Suddenly I think I'm on the phone. 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I'm just dancing.

entertainment. Continuing the Boomer Adventures, the DJ coming through live. Make some noise for your DJ Techno Dread and Richard Albert.

forever. Whatever you do, I'm with you wherever. Living our best life, making it better. You are the one so cute and so clever. I am the one who's got you forever. Whatever you do, I'm with you wherever. Living our best life, making it better. You are the one so cute and so clever.

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Move with your body and soul.